0: skies, winds out of the east, around 5 miles per hour. Cloudy skies again tomorrow, thunderstorms likely. Daytime highs approaching 78. Cloudy skies expected tomorrow night, chance of thunderstorms, lows around 60. Daytime highs approaching 76, Tuesday, with a slight chance of rain showers. 79, ample sunshine expected, Wednesday. A peek at the extended shows, 84, Thursday, 82, Friday, and 79 on Saturday. And that's your updated forecast. I'm meteorologist Kara Foster for U92 The Moose. Currently, 73.
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2: 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And sometimes that's how it feels when you're going through tough times. Trouble sleeping, your mind racing. So what do? We get help. There are people in our community who are here for us. Sometimes just talking to someone can make all the difference in the world. 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

He's still out there. Romeo Ford, he's a 6'2 sick mother, 5 months minimum recovery. From a sweet lie to the all-out Shakespearean voice notary. Though I'd like to clarify, no one did die in the story, but I didn't side when I found out I was one of six.

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2: Here's your updated U92 The Moose forecast. Lows level off around 63 tonight under cloudy skies. Winds out of the east around 5 miles per hour. Cloudy skies again tomorrow. Thunderstorms likely. Daytime highs approaching 78. Cloudy skies expected tomorrow night. Chance of thunderstorms. Lows around 60. Daytime highs approaching 76. Tuesday with a slight chance of rain showers. 79. Ample sunshine expected Wednesday. A peek at the extended shows. 84 Thursday. 82 Friday. And 79 on Saturday. And that's your updated forecast. I'm meteorologist Kara Foster for U92 The Moose. Right now, it's 71 degrees.
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